0: evening.
1: Ladies and gentlemen, please welcome Mr. C4 Pedro and his friend Anselmo Ralph. So please feel free to dance, because tonight is Kizomba night.

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2: I'm just not sure my heart is working. And yours is beating double time. Deep down you know I ain't even worth it. It's not enough, babe. All I do is make you cry.

Nas ondas da rádio, RCGFM, a sua onda. I say to young black men, we're now living in a state of public emergency. Middle class and poor people being targeted every day, dealing with so much hostility.

Hoochie Mama. I just got some cap from a hood rat. I just got some from a Hoochie Mama. I just got some cap from a hood rat. I just got some from a Hoochie Mama. I just got some cap from a hood rat. I just got some.